0: 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Primicias de la cultura, la radio de la U.
1: I heard people say that too much of anything is not good for you, baby.
2: Oh, well, well.
1: But I don't know about that. There's many times that we love, we shared love, and made love. It doesn't seem to me like it's enough. 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
2: Cristal!

I'm in G, but it'll be in A. It goes E minor to A seventh to D minor. Ready? Okay, man.